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0: Rame banget di Taman Ria. 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
1: Apa kabar semuanya? 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